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1: Carl's Body Now produces the most delicious aged bourbon as he sweats. 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
1: If you were shrunk down, like in the movie Honey, I Shrunk the Kids, what's a food you'd love to jump into?
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1: 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Would you sink?
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1: 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Can you swim in whipped cream?
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1: You're going to find out?
2: What are you trying to do? 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
1: Probably can.
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1: We take the intermission, and we're standing just in the concourse there. 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He's like, "That's Carl Brown from Hits FM." His girlfriend runs up to a bald guy who is standing near me.
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1: Can't imagine if you're having a fight with your wife, it's a great time to have this come on the playlist.
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2: 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Once a week is too much. I don't like the way she talks to me. Fist bumping.
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3: Good morning. Things aren't looking too bad as you head out for the Monday drive. It's crash-free. Still pretty lightly traveled on your 406 or 405 and the 420 drive and your Toronto-bound side of the QEW. That's also looking pretty good and up to speed through the Niagara region. Moves well into Grimsby and to the Burlington Skyway Bridge. 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

0: classic stories are finding their way to the show.
1: Ooh, do you have somebody shot in the butt?
0: Nobody's shot in the butt for this one, but we have had this happen more than once for our Dink of the Day. And look, I guess thieves just be getting tired. They just cannot help themselves. They want to take a nap.
1: It's the time change.
0: Maybe.
1: Yeah.
0: Maybe. You and I all the time.
1: Same reason I was in bed at 8 o'clock last night reading.
0: Wouldn't you want to get, like, you want to get in and get out, you would think.
1: That's the thought, yes.
0: You would think.
1: Mm-hmm.
0: But no, as we go to Oregon, Kaiser?
1: Kaiser.
0: Is it Kaiser?
1: I believe so.
0: K-E-I-Z-E-R?
1: Kaiser? Kaiser?
0: Kaiser?
1: I'm not sure, buddy.
0: Oregon.
1: One of the few Oregon towns I haven't been to.
0: We're going to Oregon, where a man breaks into a home and rummages through the kitchen. Cupboards. The fridge. He leaves the cupboards and the fridge wide open. That makes me more angry than anything.
1: Close them.
0: Leaving the fridge wide open? You absolute a-hole. The homeowner eventually goes, "Do I hear something downstairs? Or did I hear something? Or
1: yeah.
0: Is that a light on?" Finally goes downstairs, and there is a person sleeping on their couch. Asleep. Guy had too many snacks. You know, I ate a hearty meal. I don't know.
1: Goldilocks just, ass.
0: Yeah, it's true. Called the police. The police had to wake him up.
1: Mm-hmm.
0: Now, get this. His name, Sean Minnick, 49 years old.
1: Yeah.
0: This is the fourth time he's been arrested for the same thing.
1: For falling asleep and someone, or like, I break and enter followed by a...
0: A nap.
1: A siesta?
0: Yes. The fourth time.
1: I'm starting to think he's, I think he's looking for a permanent home. 49, I can understand he's tired. and, I think he's looking for a cot and three hots, buddy. I think that's, one of those crimes, yeah.
0: The fourth in a row. Stop letting him out.
1: Perhaps you could do some grounds work for the Salem Kaiser Volcanoes.
0: Is that a baseball team?
1: Yeah.
0: Yeah?
1: Mm-hmm.
0: Sounds like a baseball team.
1: Yeah, it's good.

0: And he sent an email in and just said, "I like him big." That was the title of Denise's email.
1: Okay.
0: That's her confession.
1: Sweet.
0: Heard the advice corner yesterday, Denise says, about the girl who liked her husband when he was a little thicker.
1: Oh, yes.
0: Denise said, "I'm the same way. Mm. Like the big boys."
1: Hey.
0: Denise goes on to say, especially ones near 40, a little grumpy, with new big shoes, who work in radio.
1: Okay.
2: You always have to watch out for the big daddy.
0: Probably talk about John.
1: His feet aren't big enough. Oh, I know what I'm getting you for your birthday. Her.
0: New shoes?
1: Wait, did she leave her name?
0: Denise.
1: Denise.
0: I could be a fake name.
1: You certain it's not Dennis?
0: Could be Dennis. There's an E on the end of it, yeah. But it could be Dennis.
1: You don't know.
0: Tim?

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6: 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Your 406, 405, and 420 drive are still pretty lightly traveled, and same thing goes with the Toronto-bound side of the QEW. Looking good and up to speed through the Niagara region, moves well into St. Catharines and into Grimsby, and it looks good to the Burlington Skyway Bridge. 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

0: John said, I rear-ended someone while eating cereal while driving. You can tell Matt it was Frosted Flakes. I was 100% liable. Milk everywhere, just like that Always Sunny in Philadelphia scene. My insurance is expensive now, and I've transitioned to granola bars.
1: I'll tell you this, less of a confession, more of a story.
0: I guess so.
1: It happened.
0: I mean, confess that he hit somebody, yeah. But I guess he went through the proper channels.
1: Yeah. And, glad to know it was Frosted Flakes, huh?
0: Mm-hmm. Yeah.
1: I don't mind a bowl of Frosted Flakes.
0: Is it going to hold up to the milk in the car if you're driving for a little bit?
1: It's going to get soggy.
0: I'm not a soggy cereal guy.
1: It's going to get soggy.
0: I eat it quick. I eat it like you when you're hungry.
1: Yeah.
0: Really fast. Yeah.
1: I'm always hungry.
0: I know. Yeah. Speed. I actually get upset how fast I eat it, but it's just a preference thing.
1: You get upset.
0: Well, 'cause I like to take my time. I'm trying not to rush with these things. Tell you bite a cheek, brother. Tell you bite a cheek.
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6: The drive is crash-free as you head out. The 406, 405, and 420 drive are still pretty lightly traveled and seeing volume filling in on the Toronto-bound side of the QEW on the downside of the Burlington Skyway Bridge toward Fairview Plains Road. It opens up from there. 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

0: Shania Gamble is her name. She's 22 years old. She has been arrested after driving to a casino, parking her car, leaving her children in said car to go in and gamble. Again, her name, Shania Gamble.
1: Shania Gamble.
0: Police say the temperature at the time was 26 degrees.
1: That's roughly negative 3 Celsius.
0: Negative 3.
1: Real cold to leave two kids on the third floor of a parking garage with the car off and the doors unlocked.
0: It's unaware exactly how long the kids were sitting in the car while Shania, Miss Gamble, was inside gambling. But police said as soon as they obviously found out what happened, they knew neglect had happened and she was obviously going to be arrested. I have, you know, some sympathy here because gambling problems is a very serious issue.
1: Yeah, it's a huge issue.
0: Right?
1: It's an issue that's going to get bigger.
0: It's a, oh yeah.
1: Man.
0: I know it's a mental sickness and, you know, she obviously felt like she had no other choice. But for God's sakes, you have kids and your last name's Gamble. You can't do this.
1: Yeah, it really just kind of compounds things, doesn't it?
0: Come on.
1: You left two kids in the car, unlocked and freezing, to go in and gamble, and literally your last name is Gamble.
0: You can't
1: You can't do it for any number of reasons.
0: No.
1: Like, it's already like 100% no, and you took it to 110%.
0: Oh, easily.
1: What the? You just go in front of the courts, put your hands on, go, it's in my blood.
0: It's in my...
1: Like, what do you do?
0: Judge, you don't understand. It's in me.
1: You hope you
0: in
1: win.
0: Me.
1: I hope you won enough for your bail.
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7: Good news as you head out for the Monday drive. It's trouble-free. The 406, the 405, and the 420 drive are still pretty lightly traveled. Nothing to get in the way. On the Toronto-bound side of the QEW, you're just going to find the regular volume filling in on the downside of the Burlington Skyway Bridge toward Fairview Plains Road. 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

0: Morning, boys. This is some weird Whiskey Pete wisdom.
1: Whiskey Pete.
0: Just figured out, for most people, no matter what you look at, you could figure out what it feels like on your tongue. Like if you lick it, you would feel, or you can even know what it feels like. Not taste like, but feels like on your tongue. No matter what you look at. Look at it, and you know it'll feel like something. You know what I mean?
2: No.
1: No, I don't know what you mean.
2: No, I have no idea what you mean.
1: He's saying anything I look at in this room, I could probably predict what it would feel like on my tongue.
2: Feel like.
1: Is that what you're saying? All right, it's that little dry erase marker there. You think you know what that would feel like on your tongue? Kind of.
2: Yeah, maybe.
1: Right? Dusty, dry, fabricy.
2: Okay, lick it.
1: I don't want to lick it. You lick it.
2: Okay, pass it to me.
1: What about that tape? Do you want to do that tape?
2: Pass me that thing. Okay.
1: Yeah, it's a dry. I think it's a dry erase marker. A lot of hair on it.
2: Yeah, it's a lot of hair.
1: That's a lot of hair.
2: I've already committed to the bid, haven't I?
1: Yeah. Uh-huh.
2: So okay.
1: Right.
2: So I shouldn't have touched it with my hand first.
1: Well, because now you got a better feel.
2: I would have thought it'd been Velcro-y.
1: Right.
2: Kind of almost.
1: It's not Velcro-y. It's softer than that.
2: There we go.
1: Yeah.
2: Yeah. That was hair.
1: Yeah. So much hair and dust on that.
2: That was. You know what? Not how I thought it was going to feel.
1: Well, did we just it's disprove way Whiskey softer. Pete's point?
2: This is kind of like. As if maybe I was licking a couch,
1: mm-hmm.
2: But I thought it would be a lot rougher.
1: Brother, you licking my couch?
2: Maybe. Yeah, I don't know about that one, Whiskey Pete.
1: Yeah, Pete, I think you're insane. That's I don't know if that's Whiskey Pete knowledge, buddy. That's you got to re-rack that one.
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7: Heads up, we're just dealing with one issue on the Toronto-bound side of the QEW as you approach Centennial. Look out for a stall. It's taking out the left lane and crews are dealing with that. It is causing volume as you approach this issue. As you continue Toronto-bound, you're just going to find the regular volume filling in on the downside of the Burlington Skyway Bridge and through Burlington and Oakville. 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

0: been 20 years, so I think I'm in the clear. I worked in an office, and my boss would often bring her dog into work. One awful day, this dog got into my office. I was not paying close attention. I had a bunch of chocolate in a bag because it was Easter. I bought some stuff on my lunch break to bring home for the kids. The dog got into so much of it. I noticed too late. Didn't know what to do, so I cleaned the dog up, put him back in the main part of the office. 3 days later, we get an email from our boss telling us that the dog had died.
1: Oh, what?
0: Said out of nowhere.

0: typically they'll get sick and they can do like a stomach pumping kind of deal for the dog. I don't know if it caught on late or if the owner caught on late or what the deal was here, but my God.
1: Oh my God. Well, I mean, look, if you don't know the dog had chocolate and they're just puking.
0: Yeah. You would assume that.
1: Oh,
0: yeah.
1: My dog's sick. Like, yeah. That sucks.
0: Maybe you gave him a little bit of time at home to see if they just get over it. Yeah. If they were just sick. Oh my God. Oh Lord.
1: That is
0: insane.
1: Yeah, I wouldn't want to say. Oh, yeah, man. You either have to say something immediately.
0: Yeah.
1: Or you do what they did and they just go, I hope they get better. Because now once the dog's passed, it's over.
0: Mount Forest Tony, texting and says, maybe a small breed. Yeah, it could have been a small breed of dog. I don't know. I don't know in terms of how fast the effect takes hold. I don't know.
1: Sure, yeah.
0: Either way.
1: It's...
0: Man, 20 years you've been sitting on
1: that? The most insane luck ever.
0: The whole time you're watching like your kids do the Easter egg hunt, and you're just thinking about the amount of chocolate that you accidentally fed to a dog and killed.
1: My Lord, that's dark.

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0: Not a traditional dink of the day today.
1: Okay.
0: But this is something we talked about, I think, last week. And you and I sounded like old men, and we said, I don't understand the youth of today.
1: These kids.
0: What does this 6-7 mean?
1: Huh? Right.
0: What does it mean, right? Yeah. We discussed it. And
1: yeah. People say it means mid, or it means, some people said it means something on the periodic table that means ho. I don't know. I think it just means immature kids screaming it the same way you and I screamed, suck it, or what's up, or any of those lame trends from our youth.
0: You hear it everywhere right now, though.
1: Everywhere.
0: And people, like, kids will say it, but anybody who doesn't, they seem to despise it, seem to hate it,
1: yeah.
0: Right?
1: Yeah.
0: You say the 6-7, oh, God, 6-7.
1: Super annoying.
0: Right?
1: Yeah.
0: So, all that to be said, I believe the dink of the day should go to dictionary.com because they have revealed 6-7 is their 2025 word of the year. The word of the year is 6-7, Carl.
1: Now, as is dictionary.com, do they define it?
0: Let's see here.
1: Because that would be the thing, right? If you're going to make it the word of the year, shouldn't you have to write a firm definition for it?
0: Dictionary.com has officially revealed its newest word of the year, and 6-7 is going to take the award. The annual pick serves as a... No, wait. It doesn't work.
1: Nothing in there, though, for it, eh? They didn't define it.
0: This term, pronounced 6-7, never 67.
1: Never.
0: That would be weird.
1: Of course.
0: The dictionary notes has a vast lore.
1: A vast lore.
0: Apparently.
1: What a reach.
0: It can be traced back to Skrilla's 2024 song, Doot Doot 6-7.
1: Oh, yes. The vast lore going all the way back to 2024.
0: That's right. While others have linked it to NBA player LaMelo Ball, who is 6'7".
1: There you go. Incredible.
0: It's part inside joke, part social signal, and part performance, says the lexicography.
1: The lexicography.
0: Yeah, for the Dictionary Media Group.
1: That should be the word of the year.
0: Honestly. When people say it, they're not just repeating a meme, they're shouting a feeling.
1: So
0: he says.
1: Hey, just an observation. I was thinking about this earlier this week. Have the Ottawa 67s seen an uptick in kids buying tickets for their events or like jersey sales?
0: Okay. I was going to bring this up a little bit ago. Did you see the school day game?
1: I saw they were hosting a school day game, yeah.
0: Yes.
1: Yeah.
0: So the Ottawa 67s, I bet you they have in the OHL there. But they did a school day game where they invited all sorts of different students from different schools.
1: Yeah, and they did like an afternoon game, basically, for the OHL.
0: And it went to overtime, no less.
1: Oh, yeah?
0: Yeah.
1: Oh, right on.
0: So, hell of a game. But, yeah, they did do a school day. So, I bet you see it a bunch.
1: I would just assume. Like, I would love to hear from somebody in their merch department if they've moved more stuff in the last year since this trend has become annoying and constant.
0: I bet you, too, when they score right now, they videoed a bunch of people doing
1: sure.
0: the 6-7 thing that goes up on the board when they score.
1: Yeah.
0: 6-7.
1: Right? I thought they were doing the big balls dance. I was wrong.
0: Yeah. Well, you are notoriously uncool, so that's not surprising
1: very
0: at
1: true.
0: All. But I thought that this was ridiculous enough.
1: And now they've legitimized it.
0: That I think they deserve to be the dink of the day. That can be the word of the year.
1: I agree with you. It's not even really a word. It's a number.
0: Is it popular? Is it viral?
1: Sure.
0: Is it something you talk about? Do you give it like an honorable mention for fun? Yes.
1: Yeah.
0: Word of the year? Come on.
1: Should have been chopped.
0: Again, you're notorious. You're so uncool.
1: Unk?
0: You're so uncool.
1: No.
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0: 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Halloweeny Rose broadcasting live outside the White House of Rock. Going back to our dink of the day really quickly. Jen Evil said that if you scroll urbandictionary.com, there are various definitions of 6-7. And you can scroll for minutes, and there's no definitive definition.
1: I think it's just the idea to, like, it's just buddies saying you're in on the joke, right? Yeah. Like, that's all it is.
0: Another text saying,
1: has Marsh adopted it?
0: He did for a bit, and he hates it already.
1: Oh, he's already turned off by it?
0: You know what's funny? Yeah. He's in a grade 5, grade 6 split.
1: Right.
0: He's in grade 6.
1: Mm-hmm.
0: And so he is, for the first time in his life, an older child.
1: Ah,
0: right?
1: Right.
0: Being a younger brother,
1: sure.
0: He gets picked on. He's the one who gets the last of everything.
1: But in the classroom, he's in the power position.
0: He's finally in the older.
1: Yeah.
0: And so the younger kids, the great vibes are saying 6'7".
1: And then he looks down on it and goes,
0: yes. Who would? So that's, it's become that.
1: Oh, beautiful.
0: He hates it because the kids younger than him are saying it all the time.
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6: Things aren't looking too bad through the Niagara region. It's crash-free. On the Toronto-bound side of the QEW, some good news approaching Centennial. We had a stall reported through that stretch. It looks to have been cleared away. No delays. You make your way through that stretch. I am finding volume further Toronto-bound QEW on the downside of the Burlington Skyway Bridge. And heads up on the northbound 406, we are dealing with an issue reported now as you make your way through St. Paul. 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

0: Tell me if you agree with this person or not. Let's lock in.
1: Hey guys, I was just listening, and I heard I think it was the first of 2025, the F.U. Carl. Sorry, I can't say it. It's rude. But that's kind of my point, is that I'm finding that as I'm getting older, I just turned 40, I feel like the generation's, like, manners are going completely downhill, and, like, language is being accepted that used to not be allowed to be accepted. And as manners as well. And I teach kindergarten, and I'm noticing, like, I've been doing this for over a decade, and each year it's like the parents of the kids are getting or starting to lack manners more and more. And you know, you see it in these kids, and these kids don't know how to socialize with each other anymore either. And when I look at my elders now, like, they're always dressed nicely. They still have manners. What are we going to look like? We're going to be a bunch of bums when we're old. We're all going to be wearing, like, old Crocs and pajama pants walking around to go to a theater, which is another thing. I hate when people go to a theater with, like, jeans and, like, Lululemons and stuff like that. We don't dress up for the things that used to be special anymore. We're a bunch of bums.
2: We're a bunch of bums.
0: That's a Carl Brown level heat right there.
2: As I sit here without shoes on and sweatpants this morning, I'm like, really? Whoa.
0: But you're not going to the theater. When
2: no.
0: she says theater, by the way, does she mean Phantom of the Opera or the movie theater?
2: I don't think she means Landmark.
0: I was like, cause certainly I can wear jeans to the movie theater.
2: Right?
0: But we can't. Yeah.
2: Yeah. If I want to go,
0: I'm gonna wear a three-piece suit to go see Spider-Man.
2: Yeah. Yeah. Yeah.
0: Right?
2: I think that's what she means. Yeah. Okay. The more adult theater.
0: Now the other stuff.
2: Yeah, the other stuff,
0: no manners, bad language.
2: That's a better spot for you to chime in, man. You're at these parent-teacher conferences. You deal with teachers. You deal with kids. You deal with parents through coaching and ball hockey and that kind of stuff. I'm an insular kind of guy. I don't have as much interaction.
0: To me, it's just based on the kids. Some kids are incredibly polite, and some aren't. I don't know if that's that different.
2: Yeah, I don't think that changes from when we were kids. You had kids in your class who were little assholes, right?
0: Yeah, I
2: did too. Yeah.
0: And I had kids who were...
2: They were great.
0: And
2: we had parents who were issues.
0: But she's a teacher.
2: We had parents who were great.
0: Yeah, she's a teacher. She sees it more than we do, I guess.
2: You and I have our friend Kat, Bryce's girlfriend Kat, is a kindergarten teacher and is, like, blown away by not just the kids, but the parents too. So,
0: yeah.
2: I don't know, man. I think...
0: Is it the pajama pants and the Crocs?
2: Is that what's taking us down?
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1: I had some. It got used. Sorry.
0: So this was the first call from him, okay?
2: I just realized you guys get paid to listen to me talk. And you don't even talk back and ask me how I feel. So I'm going to talk to you now. It's my turn. You just have to sit there and listen to it all day long.
3: Message deleted.
1: No, we don't.
0: I didn't like the tone.
1: No, we don't. No, we don't.
0: I was like, this one's not for me.
1: You get paid to no, we don't.
0: He called back like 10 more times. Mm-hmm. And I'll tell you to the guy, look, you call all you want. There was half of them I couldn't understand.
1: No.
0: His connection, I don't know if he was like having some drinks or whatever.
1: Yeah.
0: I couldn't understand them. And then some of them were just this.
2: Megazoid.
3: Message deleted.
0: I didn't understand half the stuff he called about.
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3: Heads up on the Toronto-bound QEW at Nikola Tesla. We're dealing with a stall taking out the left lane. Crews are already on scene dealing with that. Hopefully you won't be here for too much longer, just finding the regular volume on the Toronto-bound QEW. As you make your way through Hamilton, east on the 403 approaching Aberdeen, a crash in the right lane causing volume. 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

0: would this be a good thing or like a bad thing if your penis could talk?
1: Oh.
0: Like, I think it would be a bad thing because, when you're wearing pants and stuff, it would be kind of like muffled. Couldn't really understand what it's saying, but I still think it would be yelling and screaming all the time.
2: Yelling and
0: the most inappropriate times. Anyway, and then, oh, yeah, when you're underwater, that'd be brutal, too. You might actually drown.
2: Well, he said he could talk. He didn't have to breathe.
1: First of all, was that Steve-O?
2: Am I breathing for you? That'd be sick, dude.
1: Yeah, he sounded just like him, didn't he?
2: That'd be sick. It'd be bad, yeah.
1: It'd be really bad.
2: Walk around the office constantly, just being like muffled under the pants. She's hot.
1: Yeah.
2: She's hot.
1: Oh my god, did you see her?
2: She's hot. She's hot.
1: Would it out you every time? Like,
2: yeah.
1: You know when you get a random runner?
2: Yeah.
1: Right? It would out you, wouldn't it?
2: Of course it would.
1: Right?
2: Red alert down here, buddy.
1: Yeah. I'm standing tall down here.
2: Imagine
1: shut up. I'm in a meeting.
2: If we could talk during your teenage years.
1: Oh.
2: I need a break.
1: Yeah, please.
2: Please, brother. Not again. No more.
1: No mas.
2: No mas.
1: Oh, it'd be terrible.
2: Please.
1: And what about, like, when you do the big in it? Like, would it say something?
2: Ow. Ow. Ow. What the hell?
1: Be a lot less sex.
2: A few questionable excursions in my late teens, early 20s there. I don't know about this one, man.
1: Shut up!
2: I don't know
1: there.
2: About this one.
1: Shut up!
2: I don't think this is a good idea. Oh, we're going in.

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0: Sky wanted to chime in about the moon, as I knew very little about it.
1: Mm-hmm. Hey, guys. I just wanted to comment on the whole moon conversation. Matt, how did you not know that they have names for everything on the moon?
0: I don't study
1: You, like, live under a rock.
0: Yes.
1: Maybe a moon rock.
0: I do.
1: That was really funny. The other thing, back in the 90s, because the moon is deemed not owned by any country, you could buy land on the moon. And I went and bought a parcel of land. I still have the deed at home, so if anything ever happens on Earth, I got a place to go to. You guys need a place to crash, you know, when something happens, just give me a call.
0: Couple of things here. Number one,
2: yeah.
0: Appreciate it. I'm going to save your number for that offer. Number two, don't make fun of me for not knowing about the moon when you bought a piece of land on the moon.
2: That's right. Now, question. I have two questions here. Is owning a piece of the moon like owning a piece of the Green Bay Packers?
0: Maybe.
2: A little certificate says I got a piece of them. So, and also question for him. He said the moon is not owned by any individual or
0: it wasn't or, at or that time, he said.
2: Or country, right?
0: Uh-huh.
2: So who did you pay money to, bud?
0: Ooh.
2: Who took your...
0: NASA? It was NASA.
2: I have no idea. Who took your $25 for your little plot?
0: What if it was NASA?
2: If it was like some NASA fundraising thing, then at least it's somewhere.
0: Will that, is that
2: but
0: the...
2: But if it was like, you know...
0: How official?
2: Graham posing as NASA. Just like...
0: Irish Graham?
2: I don't know, maybe. And, you know, collected a whole bunch of, you know...
0: What a great way to get money.
2: Right?
0: I need to raise money for my daughter's ball hockey team.
2: I'm selling moon space.
0: Yeah, do I start selling Mars space?
2: Maybe.
0: Look, Utica ain't gonna be cheap.
2: Mm-hmm.
0: Right? So, yeah. Start selling pieces of Mars. I'll start selling the rings of Saturn. You
2: moons?
0: Want one?
2: How many moons did Jupiter have? We had a whole thing about the moons. They discovered like 73 more moons.
0: Yeah,
2: you should be able to take one of those.
0: Is that going to be official? What happens when you get up to the moon? You go, no, I got a deed. And you go, pal,
2: whatever.
0: I don't know who you paid.
2: Yeah.
0: Did you pay that guy Graham? Oh, he's been ripping people off.
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9: Well, things aren't looking too bad on the drive. On the Toronto-bound side of the QBW at Nikola Tesla, we had a stall in the left lane. That's been cleared up. It didn't cause any delay through that stretch. I am still finding volume on the Toronto-bound QBW past Nikola Tesla, continues over the Skyway, and regular volume through Burlington and Oakville. 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

0: Comes in from Kathleen, fake name. She says, I've been dating a man. Let's call him Garth. She put in brackets, party on, Wayne.
1: Nice.
0: For 6 months. I like this guy. Kathleen says we connect well. We both enjoy some outside-of-the-box stuff in the bedroom. Mm. Some non-conventional stuff.
2: Mm. Oh, yeah!
0: Garth recently asked me if he could introduce a warm bowl of canola oil to our activities.
1: Oh?
0: I asked, how? He said, let me show you. And then he just poured the oil on himself and kinda slid around on me. Garth listens to your show. So please, my confession is this. I was not a fan of your oil or your slip and slide performance. Too embarrassed to tell him yourself?
1: Yeah. Well, you know, you can use this show for anything.
0: For anything. We're here to open up the lines of communication.
1: If that's what you need to use this show for, you use it for that.
0: Did you guys have like a towel down or something?
1: Yeah. Was there a tarp on that bed?
0: This is a rubber sheet situation.
1: Man.
0: He's poured it over himself? That's a gutsy move.
1: It's just going to be everywhere.
0: It is going to be everywhere. Yeah, I know. He's using a wet room. You put down one of those painter's tarps.
1: Yeah, do you do it on the ground?
0: I don't know, man. Just slipping around like a seal. I'm like a porpoise. Yeah. I mean, it sounds fun, but not really the sexy way.
1: Oh.
0: More in like the slip and slide way.
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0: We're going to the QEW, and we're going to Niagara Falls.
1: God, I do hate the QEW.
0: As our fine Ontario Provincial Police Highway Safety Division alerted an officer to a six-year-old expired registration on a car.
1: Oh.
0: The driver, who was the registered owner, also had a canceled driver's license. Mm. So pulled him over, obviously, and the vehicle was towed. Said, well, how do you want to get home from here, partner? He said, I'm going to call a family member.
1: Okay, that's fair.
0: Right?
1: Yeah.
0: Your vehicle's getting towed. Don't have insurance for it. Your license is expired or canceled or suspended or whatever it is here. It says he had a canceled license.
1: That sounds bad.
0: That sounds bad. Family member shows up to pick up the guy standing side of the highway. The vehicle that showed up to pick up the driver, unconfirmed insurance.
1: Unconfirmed.
0: Expired plates.
1: Oh.
0: And no driver's license.
1: Oh, you can't. You just.
0: Driver was also charged. Vehicle was also towed.
1: Oh, you can't call that person. Did you know? Did that person think when they showed up, police just wouldn't be there?
0: They hit him with the double toe.
1: Oh. I mean.
0: When your phone a friend is that person, that's all you got?
1: Obviously, it's their fault for driving around like that, right?
0: Yes, it is both of their faults.
1: God, I'd be like, why'd you call me?
0: Yeah, you know.
1: Why'd you call me?
0: I haven't
1: had
0: insurance in 3 years. I like this unconfirmed insurance, also on an expired registration and suspended license.
1: Those two, whoever they are, deserve each other.
0: Oh, absolutely.
1: Are they listening right now?
0: They can pick up their cars together from the impound. I mean, like, literally, like, the signage in front of these cars, there's the sign for the journey behind the falls, and there's a sign for Thorold Stone Road, like the exit 32 off the queue heading towards
1: I'll tell you
0: Niagara
1: this.
0: Falls. There's a good chance one or two of these folks are listening right now.
1: We've been able to pull off a lot of things in this time.
0: Yeah.
1: Hits Nation comes through with a lot of stories. But we have never been called by one of our dinks of the day.
0: That's true.
1: That has never happened.
0: That's true.
1: And I feel like this is the best shot we have. Now,
0: maybe not them, but somebody in our text box listening right now knows one of these two people.
1: Maybe.
0: I promise you, somebody knows someone.
1: I want
0: here.
1: Them.
0: Somebody knows.
1: Get a
0: for
1: hold of
0: sure.
1: Them. Now, will they be willing to talk about it? This is pretty stupid,
0: yeah,
1: right?
0: Yeah, it is.
1: You know, this is one of those mistakes.
0: Oh, but I'm sure you know if they call. You know it wasn't their fault.
1: This is one of those mistakes that you don't even tell a close friend about.
0: You know what
1: you'd never admit this mistake.
0: You know what I'm desperate to know? Once their two cars were towed, who was the next call?
1: Yeah, really?
0: Who came and picked them up from the QEW?
1: All right, Ralph.
0: And did they have a valid license or insurance?
1: Because if I'm the police, I go, I'm staying
0: here. I'm sticking around to see who shows.
1: Until I hit. Until one of you leave. That's the only
0: way. It's like staying at the crafts table. You're on a heater. Don't go anywhere.
1: Man.
0: Just stay right there. It's like when you shoot a grouse. Sometimes the other grouse come in to check on them. You just shoot more grouse.
1: Do we have a name?
0: We don't have names for these two drivers, but the vehicles, if you head to the OPP, Facebook page. Both vehicles are promptly displayed there.
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7: Things aren't looking too bad as you head out. The 406, the 405, and the 420 are traveling at the limit. And on your Toronto-bound QEW, it's crash-free. You're still dealing with the regular volume from Nikola Tesla. That continues over the Burlington Skyway Bridge with volume through Burlington and Oakville. 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

0: Okay, we also had this.
1: Hey, boys. Quick question for Hits Nation here, okay? How many of you guys are ladies?
0: And then that was it.
2: Nothing more?
0: No.
2: Oh.
0: He never called back.
2: What?
0: I never know.
2: Okay.
0: Let's just never know.
2: It could have been anything.
0: Right? Listen to it again. Let's try and guess what he was going to try and say, okay?
1: Hey, boys. Quick question for Hits Nation here, okay? How many of you guys are ladies?
2: Would buy secondhand underwear.
0: Yeah?
2: Yeah, I think that's where he's going. Oh,
0: secondhand underwear.
2: Mm-hmm.
0: I'm a no.
2: Value Village Undies.
0: I'm a no.
2: Yeah.
0: What are you?
2: Hard no.
0: Hard no.
2: Yeah.
0: Yeah. How Hard cheap no. would they have to be?
2: Oh, they'd have to be cheap.
0: They pay you to take them.
2: Hmm. All right.
0: $15.
2: The same.
0: That you found on the ground while walking your dog, but you also have to take used undies.
2: I'll take one pair.
0: Yeah.

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0: Silver Brown, I have a question. I'm doing yard work and a lot of work, and it's got to be done, right? It's 11 o'clock. How many beers are too many beers? I'm asking for a friend.
1: Oh, nice.
0: I've had one or two. I'm just wondering, have I gone too far for 11 o'clock?
2: One or
0: I've done
2: two.
0: A couple bags of leaves. You tell me.
2: Mm. I've done a couple bags of leaves. I've had one or two. You've had two.
1: Yeah.
2: And you're opening a third.
1: I think he's had four.
2: Yeah. I've had one or two.
1: I think it's one of those like, it's probably three, more like zero.
2: Yeah.
1: Or it's like, it's probably one, more like four. Mm-hmm. One of those.
2: And he's cracking another. I mean, you already answered your question there, didn't you, bud? If that was how you were calling in at 11 o'clock, you sounded kind of sauced at 11 a.m., which is tough. If it's just you, then do whatever you please, but.
1: I'll say this. Saturday at 11 a.m., to me, two beers max, or else, you know.
2: If you're opening a third around 11 a.m.
1: Well, you're just making a choice about what that day is going to be.
2: Yeah, you're kind of punting the rest of the day there.
1: Or you're getting into a day drinking situation.
2: I hope no one in the house needs to go anywhere.
1: Yeah, you're making a choice about the day, which is fine, but you better know that.
2: Yeah.
1: You know?
2: Yeah, and also have like a clear runway to, you know.
1: You better know that your day is now locked in. So I feel like two.
2: All right.
1: To me, I think you can have two while you're doing yard work.
2: Fair.
1: And two.
2: Yeah.
1: And then maybe a third celebratory one right before you shower.
2: I never have beer during the yard work. I'm not having one while I'm out there doing it.
1: No.
2: That has to be I'm such a work and reward guy.
1: I can't
2: have the reward while I'm still working. Job's not done. Job's gotta get done.
1: All right, Kobe.
2: I'm not out there for pleasure.
1: Yeah. There for pleasure. You can mix a little pleasure in there.
2: No.
1: No?
2: No. I want this to be over as soon as possible. I'm not out here for the love of the game.
1: Yeah. He just wants his wife to praise the yard work.
2: Once.
1: It's all said and done.
2: Just once.
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10: You're still looking at volume on the Toronto-bound side of the QEW. It is still slow on the downside of the Burlington Skyway Bridge. Still looking at volume from Guelph Line on and off to past 3rd Line and is busy as you make your way into Mississauga. The 406, the 405, and the 420, they're still pretty light. 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

0: ask you this. And I don't know why.
1: Okay.
0: I don't know why. Well, maybe I do know why. But the wig being on a deceased person, God, it would throw me off. I don't think I could wear it. Does that not add an element to it? I don't know why, but it adds an element to it that I'd be like, I don't want to touch it.
1: Yeah.
0: Yeah.
1: Of course. God. Yeah.
0: I don't want to touch it.
1: Yeah, man. Of course it would.
0: Right? Like,
1: yeah, I don't want a part of that at all.
0: It's just kind of...
1: Smell like formaldehyde or something like that. I know, the whole thing. No. You really have to be... You're probably pretty down in your luck, honestly, if you're stealing wigs off dead people. I mean, that's just a
0: that's true.
1: Pretty honest assessment of the situation.
0: All right. Let me paint... Can I paint a picture for you?
1: Paint it.
0: Okay. So here you are.
1: Mm-hmm.
0: You have just went to Goodwill or Value Village
1: okay.
0: or Tilly's or one of those, okay? And you're wearing a white t-shirt.
1: Yes, I am.
0: So... You look on the rack, you go, I don't know, there's something about that white t-shirt. It's cheap. Looks like it's going to fit.
1: It's my size.
0: You purchase the white t-shirt. You put it on. For some reason, afterwards, somebody tells you, oh, by the way,
1: yeah.
0: that did come off of somebody who was laying in a casket at one point. Do you ever wear that t-shirt again?
1: I guess my first question.
0: Yeah?
1: They stripped him before they lowered him to the ground?
0: That's correct. That was his dying wishes.
1: As per his wish.
0: That was his wishes, yes.
1: I mean, probably not. It's just a white t-shirt.
0: Yeah.
1: It's not that special. I can get t-shirts.
0: Yeah.
1: It's not a beefy. I can get t-shirts.
0: It is a beefy, by the way. I didn't tell you that.
1: I think I'd wear it in his honor.
0: Yeah?
1: Mm-hmm.
0: But not the wig?
1: Not the wig. Too personal.
0: You're a wiggist.
1: Yes.
0: It's unbelievable.
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0: We take the intermission and, we're just like, we're standing, just in the, you know, in the concourse there. We're up on like level four, and some Hits Nation members, started making their way out. And, it's funny. This one guy, God, he was loaded. He's like pointing over to me. He's like, that's Carl Brown from Hits FM. And his girlfriend runs up to a bald guy who is standing near me.
1: Yes!
0: And starts talking to him. He's like, no, the other bald guy.
2: You always have to watch out for the big daddy.
1: Yes! That is awesome.
0: She just pointed to a, just pointed to a bald guy and said, over to.
1: That feels like a Family Guy sketch.
0: Oh man, it was so good.
1: That's tremendous.
0: So.
1: You can't stand beside other bald guys.
0: No, apparently not. We were just kind of like back, like very nonchalant, like just like backs against the wall, like stretching our legs out in between the sets, right?
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0: Okay, we're going to go to the UK. We're going to Yorkshire. And now this actually happened back in October of 2024.
1: Okay.
0: But the men were just sentenced. And so the story is just now coming to light.
1: All right, gotcha.
0: But I'm going to give you the story and we're going to use it as today's dink of the day, okay? Because it's too good not to. We have a trio of car thieves.
1: All right.
0: Okay.
1: Mm-hmm.
0: They were running a car thievery ring. And the police were tracking these guys for a long time.
1: Mm-hmm.
0: They just kept stealing car after car after car.
1: Okay.
0: They knew who they were, but they just couldn't get their hands on them. Then finally, they spot the three of them. They know who they are. They know where they are. And they get into a car and they start following them. And now the chase is on. Here we go. And very rarely, I don't know what the percentage is, but it's got to be less than 5. Get away from the police when that happens.
1: In the chase?
0: Yeah.
1: Yeah, I don't know what the stats are, but I do think it's low.
0: Yeah.
1: Once they've identified a vehicle and the pursuit is in, especially when you get multiple vehicles involved, yeah.
0: You got a helicopter maybe,
1: usually,
0: right?
1: They usually get their folks.
0: So, they deploy the tire spike thing.
1: Mm-hmm.
0: And now they've got to get out of the car and they got to start running.
1: Okay.
0: You're in trouble now. They make their way onto somebody's property.
1: All three of them?
0: All three.
1: Split up, dummies.
0: And they decide we're going to hide.
1: Oh, okay.
0: We gotta hide.
1: Okay.
0: It's the only thing we can do now. So, where do they hide on someone's property? And I'll say this. Two hide together and one's by themselves.
1: Okay. We talked about a treehouse recently this week.
0: Yep.
1: So I'm gonna go two in the treehouse, one in the tub.
0: Okay. The tub?
1: The tub. Yeah, like the bathtub.
0: The bathtub?
1: Like somebody snuck inside and laid down in the tub and thought, well, pull the curtains close, maybe they won't look.
0: Ah.
1: Two in the treehouse, one in the tub is also the name of my sex tape.
0: I'll say this, not the treehouse.
1: Okay.
0: Not the treehouse. One just went into a shed.
1: Okay,
0: terrible.
1: That's boring.
0: You were half correct on the tub. Because two of them got in the hot tub.
1: Pulled the lid over?
0: Pulled the lid over and tried to stay above water.
1: Awesome.
0: While the police looked for them.
1: While also clothed.
0: Yes.
1: Oh.
0: Fully clothed.
1: Oh.
0: Got in, pulled the lid down. You know, there's like, probably 8 inches, maybe? 6 to 8 inches, right?
1: I hope that's how that is.
0: And you're having to... I don't know.
1: I hope the water was low that day.
0: Yeah,
1: I hope somebody had a splish splash in there the night before.
0: Because you're right. Sometimes...
1: Or else it's pretty tight.
0: Yeah,
1: it's pretty tight to the water.
0: Be.
1: Yeah.
0: But they had to lay on their backs, face above, and just hope that they would run away.
1: And?
0: The problem is... Police had a dog.
1: And
0: you may be able to fool the police by getting in that hot tub.
1: Couldn't fool the...
0: But you ain't fooling the canine.
1: You know, show you how strong those noses are. Because, they're in the tub.
0: With the chemicals, the
1: chlorine,
0: smell.
1: All that stuff. The lid over top of them. He's still like, nah, they're in the tub.
0: Yeah, literally. Dog started barking. They opened up the lid. There they were. Remarkable.
1: The claustrophobia that's hitting me.
0: Oh,
1: of being in a hot tub with the lid closed.
0: Yeah.
1: Fully dressed.
0: Uh-huh.
1: Fully dressed is really you're almost meant to be like as close to nude, if not nude.
0: Yes.
1: As possible in the tub.
0: Yes.
1: It's best experienced in the buff.
0: Yeah.
1: Truly.
0: Yeah. Fair.
1: Right?
0: Fair.
1: But, going in there, that's just terrible.
0: Oh.
1: That's just terrible.
0: I actually think.
1: Got all three of them.
0: They got all three.
1: Yeah.
0: I actually think I would have thought it would have been smart because I'm with you. I would have thought the dog wouldn't have smelled you.
1: Yeah.
0: I actually thought...
1: I thought the chlorine and stuff would have... Yeah.
0: When I first started reading it, I was like, oh, that's kind of smart.
1: May have masked you.
0: No. Dog still found you.
1: Hmm.
0: These three got a combined 30 years in prison.
1: Did they really?
0: Yeah.
1: Damn.
0: I think it was 11, 9, and 10.
1: Huh.
0: Yeah.
1: Nicely done. Yeah, nicely done. Wonder who got the shortest one.
0: Yeah, I don't know. I'm not sure.
1: Wonder if you let him pick straws or something.

Southern Ontario's best rock, 97.7 Hits FM with Zeppelin, Immigrant Song. Good morning, Hits Nation. Ash here with you, and I hope you're having a good start to this Monday. Another frickin' wet one today. Oh my God, what is going on? I feel like we're going to look back on summer of 2026 and just thank God that was wet. You know, hopefully the basements and everything like that will hold up today. We do have some resources for you if things do give on our website at hitsfm.com. You'll see right on the main page there, flood relief directory. It's got tons of contacts and information for you there, but fingers crossed it's not as bad of a doozy today. I'm pumped to be back here with you regardless of the rain. Had a couple of days off last week. Thursday, hit up Wonderland. I will have an update for you on this whole roller coasters over the age of 30 propaganda that was sent my way prior to going. That's coming in just a little bit. I also hit something really, really weird on my drive into work this morning. Something just laying on the road, and it was a bad one. One of those ones that makes you go, oh, God. Clunk, clunk, clunk, clunk. I don't know what it was. The last time I ran over something that sounded like that, I had a flat tire on the side of the Nikola Tesla. But I got here. Fingers crossed. I might do a tire check at some point throughout the show. Just like the perfect way to start a Monday, you know? Regardless, we are going to be turning this around. I have your chance to go check out Breaking Benjamin. I got tickets to give away all this week. We'll do that around 12:30. So set an alarm and do what you got to do to be there. And the thing I've been dying to talk to you guys about, Maiden, Megadeth in Toronto, Saturday and last night. If you were at either of those shows, how was it? You can text me your review, pictures, videos in the text line, please, at 977-977. My dad went to one of the shows. He said he was blown away by both, especially Megadeth. I did see that Joey Briggs managed to get there on Instagram. It appears as such anyways. And good seats too. Not one of those obstructed view ones we were talking about on Friday, or Wednesday, I guess, end of when I was here last week. He looked like he was in the pit. So definitely catching up with Joey Briggs about that later this afternoon. If you were at Maiden and Megadeth this weekend, I want your pictures, your reviews, all the feedback in the text line at 977-977. Coming up are tunes from ZZ Top, Queens of the Stone Age. Got that new Shinedown, and that's coming up right after POD, Youth of the Nation on Hits FM. Good morning.

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1: Would you rather be naked at work for 1 hour or be dropped off 2 miles from home while naked and have to try and get back?
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0: 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I'm Ash, and off the top of the show, I asked you for feedback, pictures, videos, reviews. For those of you who are in attendance at Maiden and Megadeth in Toronto this weekend, what an insane lineup, too. Like a couple of absolute legends in there. Two sold-out nights, packed house to the point where they were selling obstructed view tickets where you couldn't even see the stage fully. It looked awesome. Saw lots of pictures and videos on social media. My dad was at the show on Saturday. He said it was absolutely incredible. Both bands showed up. Joey posted some clips on Instagram. They looked great. Looking at the text line now, 977-977. Dawn said, happy Monday, Ash. I was at last night's Maiden show. They were awesome. Megadeth were good, too. And I also had a chance to meet Joey on my way out. Excellent. That's a two-for-one. Ran into Mr. Joey Briggs, too. Dawn sent over some videos. It looks insane. You got flames going. Choreographed guitars. Bruce Dickinson slaying. He sounded really good from the pictures and videos I've seen. Leanne said, I didn't personally go myself, but a friend of mine did. He liked it so much on Saturday night, he actually got tickets for last night as well. Jeff went last night. First time ever in the pit for a show. Could you imagine? Maiden and Megadeth being your first pit. Oh my God. Sent me over a photo. Said the show was awesome, Ash. Totally loved being on the floor for the first time. I'm so pumped. It was great. Like I said, all the clips I've seen online sounded awesome. Here's some for you if you haven't seen them yet.
1: We got here. We crossed the Lake of Ontario.

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The latest from Sublime Until the Sun Explodes on Hits FM. I'm Ash, and Trailmaster Joe in the text line here just opened up a whole can of worms at 977-977. He said, Ash, what did you think of the extended look at GTA 6? Oh, yeah, because that happened on Thursday afternoon. I was off Friday. We haven't got a chance to talk about this yet. Holy crap. If I had to just check out a quick response. Holy crap. Did you watch it? This thing dropped on Netflix. It was like, what, 26, 28 minutes long, something like that. And it featured almost entirely gameplay. Brandon watched it before I got home. And then I got home. And like the minute I came through the door, he's like, are you ready to watch this thing? It looked incredible. It looked so good. As Joe said here, I'm taking vacation time to play it in November. I know lots of people that are doing that. And I kind of understand why. They said it's going to be like 80 hours of story. And then I found out through Brandon, there's going to be like up to 300 hours of like side missions. And if you want to find all the collectibles and stuff like that, insane. And talk about like this leaker that's been out here the last couple of weeks being small potatoes. Dude, you got nothing. The difference between what he showed GTA was going to look like and what that trailer showed was insane. Like the detail and everything. Just the way the city looks, the way the NPCs were actually doing stuff in the background. I'm pumped that you get to interact with dogs in this upcoming GTA 6. Kind of like Red Dead, you could tell them who's a good boy and then you get honor points for that. Yeah! Hell yeah! What was your reaction to the GTA extended trailer, the extended look on Netflix, or maybe you watched it later on YouTube? What was your first reaction and what are you most excited for after seeing how insane this game looks? Text me at 977-977. We'll chat after 3 days grace, just like you on Hits.

Riders Under You on Hits FM. I'm Ash, coming to you now with a little bit of an update. Last week on the show, I think it was on Wednesday, we were talking about maybe things that you realize you can't really hang with anymore as you've gotten a little older. For me, it was like caffeine. After 8 p.m., I'll be up all night. The other one was Sloppy Joe's, my forbidden fruit. I love them. They don't love me. I just accepted that, you know? But when I started talking about this, a lot of texts came in saying that roller coasters were a big one for them. And this timing was kind of weird because the very next day after this conversation, I was heading to Wonderland with my mom. Hadn't been on roller coasters in close to 8 years. Previously loved them, but a lot of people said something about turning 30. Your body started to hate it. So I wasn't sure if this was propaganda, if this was for real. But Wonderland on Thursday, so we started out somewhat light. We started out with Dragonfire. You know, that simple, it's a lot of our first loop-de-loop roller coaster. Went on that, felt a little rattled, kind of like a pop bottle that had been shaken up, but was good. Right after that, we went over to the Leviathan. That drop, dude, I saw stars fully. Like, I thought I was going to pass out on the drop. Thankfully, that was the worst of it for me. Ended up going on a whole bunch of rides throughout the day. Hit up the Yukon Striker. Hit up that new Alpine Fury roller coaster. Holy crap, if you haven't been on that yet. So fast, so cool. Shoots you up and through the mountain all the way over by the entrance and back. It's awesome. However, my ride buddy, Mom, I love ya. Mom used to love roller coasters a lot too. Went on a couple of them. Was feeling about the same as me, a little shooken up. And then we went on the Vortex, which previously was referred to by my mom as smooth as butter. Unfortunately, this time it was not the case. After the Vortex, and I got her permission to tell you this, we tossed the cookies. Chunks. Not we. She did. Unfortunately, the Vortex took her out, you guys. It was pretty much tapped out after that for the rest of the day. Mom's in her early 50s. So maybe the threshold's a little bit higher. She said she probably won't be back to Wonderland anytime soon. Took a while to recover from that day. A funnel cake, I think, sent us on the right direction. But, yeah, it went okay for me. Not so much for Mom. So there's the roller coaster update for you. Did anything happen to you if you went on, like, a little bit of an absence with rides like that? Like, I felt like my body was not used to that anymore. It's one of those things, or maybe if you don't use it, you lose it. Like, should I try and hit up Wonderland every summer going forward so I don't feel, like, G-force in the back of my skull on these rides? It was a really fun day, though. Great to be back there. And seriously, if you haven't hit up that Alpine Fury ride and you do like roller coasters, 10 out of 10.

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97.7 Hits FM with Nickelback, Never Again. I'm Ash, and I wanted to let you in on the know that we have a lot of good stuff to give away this week. Coming up with me in about an hour from now, around 12:30, we are bringing back the Synonym Challenge, and this time it's for your chance to win Breaking Benjamin tickets. That's for their show coming up real soon, September 9th at RBC Amphitheater. This afternoon with Joey Bricks, and all throughout the afternoons this week, you'll also get a chance to go see Turnstile. That's going down September 12th at Woodbine Park. I'm forecasting maybe some Joe Cordian for that. We'll find out when Joey Bricks gets here later this afternoon. And tomorrow, the fellas are back in studio, and they're going to have your chance to win a 4-pack of tickets to the Hot Wheels Monster Trucks Live going down in just a couple of weeks as well, September 12th to 13th at TD Coliseum. So tons of winning going on. Just to recap, I got Breaking Benjamin around 12:30 all this week. Joey Bricks has Turnstile in the afternoons, and the fellas in the morning have Hot Wheels Monster Trucks Live. Tons of great stuff. It's all for events that are coming up in the next couple of weeks. So we want to hook you up. Your next chance to win one of those things is coming up in about an hour from now. Between now and then, we got the new Five Finger Death Punch, Lenny Kravitz, Zeppelin, Billy Talent, and right now, Kiss on Hits.

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latest from Five Finger Death Punch, Eye of the Storm on Hits FM. I'm Ash, and if you've listened to the show often, you'll know I love thrifting. I love thrifting and vinyl collection, which is where these two worlds are meshing together right now. And I'm really curious to get your thoughts on it. Apparently, there's a new Goodwill Rewind opening up in the States, I believe North Carolina, this September. This is going to be like a pilot project, the first of its kind. I'm assuming if this storefront does well, they'll open up more across probably the States and maybe even over here. What is it? It's essentially a Goodwill, but instead of clothing and home goods and things like that, the focus is going to be on like records and stuff like that. Beyond records and CDs and cassettes, there may also be music-themed apparel, collectibles, vintage audio equipment, game systems, boom boxes, turntables, and record players. So it sounds like it's shaping up to be a lot like your mom-pop record shops, the ones we frequent, the ones we love. Shout out to a couple of the ones here in St. Catharines, Mind Bomb. Love that place. What my hopes are for this, because I think it's got potential, is that it doesn't go the way of these Value Village boutiques. I used to call VV Boutique Value Village, but now they actually have boutiques. Have you seen these things? They kind of curate the collection and they take all the designer stuff, all the really expensive stuff, and they put it into a fancy storefront in a place like downtown Toronto, and they charge you up the wazoo for the stuff that got donated for free. Now, if this doesn't happen that way, Goodwill's usually a little bit better for that type of stuff. I think this is a great idea. Like, a lot of the records end up in the store, you gotta dig for them, they get damaged, things like that. The really good ones end up usually behind the desk at a place like Value Village. What are your thoughts on this? Would you hit up a Goodwill Rewind if they opened up locally? Do you think it sounds even any different than a regular record store? Like, it's cool that they're kind of centralizing a place for all that stuff. I know the donation process involves a lot of the stuff oftentimes going to one spot and then getting shipped out elsewhere. Maybe this will be like a curated spot for all of their music stuff, at least in that state in this case. What are your thoughts on this? You think it's got potential? You think there's any legs to this idea? Would you shop there? Shoot me a text and let me know. 977-977. Coming up, A Perfect Circle, Zeppelin, Rage Against the Machine, the new one from Royal Blood you guys have been loving. And right now, Lenny Kravitz on Hits.

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Lady Peace with Automatic Flowers on 97.7 Hits FM. I'm Ash, and I want to let you in on the know on a contest that starts 1 week from tomorrow. So right after the Labor Day long weekend, we're cracking in to the Hits FM Cash Vault. How this is going to work is just after 6 o'clock, just after 8 o'clock, after 11, and after 3. 6:10, 8:10, 11:10, and 3:10. We're going to be taking some callers on the phone, and you're going to try to guess down to the exact cent how much money is in our Hits FM Cash Vault. That's it. Super simple, but you got to nail it, kind of like Price is Right rules, you know? Like, you got to get right on the money. If you do, you're walking away with the Cash Vault. How are you going to know? We're going to simply tell the person on the phone, too high or too low. Their guesses will be updated to hitsfm.com, and then we're going to keep it rolling and keep playing until somebody guesses exactly how much cash is in that vault and then gets to walk away with it. The Hits FM Cash Vault fires up next Tuesday. Pretty simple. I think the first couple is going to be trial and error to kind of gauge a ballpark as to where we're at. And then you just got to get real specific with it. It could be $149.99, $222.54. You know what I mean? Like, you're going to have to really zero in, lock in, and hopefully walk away with some cash. The Hits FM Cash Vault starts up on Tuesday. Set an alarm for next Tuesday, 6:10 a.m. You can be first one to it. Coming up, Royal Blood, Billy Talent, and right now, Rage Against the Machine on Hits.

Billy Talon, St. Veronica, 97.7 Hits FM. I'm Ash, and we are about 15 minutes out from your chance at snagging some tickets to go see Breaking Benjamin in a little over a week at RBC Amphitheater. To give these tickets away, we're bringing back the synonym challenge. I've been hard at work crafting up some new synonyms, so we'll do a quick little recap of the rules, get you ready to go, and hopefully hooked up with some tickets to go see Breaking Benjamin in about 10, 15 minutes, around 12:30. Right now, the latest off Royal Blood's upcoming record coming out this November. It's self-produced. They're a two-man band as well. It's their new single, 10 Over 10 on Hits.

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Disturbed, Down with the Sickness on 97.7 Hits FM. I'm Ash, and the phone lines are blocked right now because I'm about to open them so we can hook someone up with tickets to go see Breaking Benjamin September 9th at RBC Amphitheater. That is a week from Wednesday. If you want these tickets, we are playing the Synonym Challenge to give them away. The phone number is 905-688-9797. Quick little refresh on the rules here because it's been a while. I have three synonyms that I've crafted up. Phrases that mean the same thing as names of bands that we play here on Hits FM. So, for example, Pistols and Flowers would be Guns N' Roses. All right, I got three of those in front of me, all Hits FM bands. You got 30 seconds to get three of them right. If you don't, we're going to keep moving along on the phone until somebody does, all right? 905-688-9797 is the number to call. Caller number 9 is getting first dibs at the Synonym Challenge. 905-688-9797. And we'll meet our contestants right after Turnstile on Hits.

0: Irvine Park in just a couple of days. September 12th, Joey Bricks has your chance to win your way into that show all throughout the afternoons this week. And now it's time for me to hook someone up with an awesome prize. I got a pair of tickets to go see Breaking Benjamin. This is for their show coming up September 9th at RBC Amphitheater. And we're going to be doing the synonym challenge to give these tickets away. We've got Ben and Cameron waiting in the wings. Let's meet our first competitor here. Lisa, you ready to do this?
1: Yes, I am.
0: All right. You said your son's a huge fan of Breaking Benjamin, so fingers crossed we can get these tickets going for you.
1: Yeah.
0: All right, so I've got three synonyms. All of them are bands that we currently play on Hits FM. If you get all three, you are going to the show. Are you ready to begin?
1: Yes, I am.
0: Okay, we got 30 seconds on the clock as soon as I give you your first one, and we're starting light. Can you tell me the synonym for the band Smooch? Did you hear me?
1: Yes, I did. I'm just trying to figure this one out.
0: Smooch.
1: Oh, my God. I'm drawing a blank.
0: It's okay. 10 seconds left on the clock. Oh, no. We're running out of time. Oh, I'm sorry, Lisa. You can try again tomorrow.
1: Okay. Thank you so much.
0: You're welcome. 12:30 all this week, okay? Have a great day.
1: You too.
0: Bye-bye. All right, moving on to our second competitor here. Ben, you ready?
2: Yeah, I'm ready, Ash.
0: All right, your first one, nice and easy, Smooch.
2: Kiss.
0: All right, excellent. Apparition.
2: Apparition? Ghost?
0: Mm-hmm. Yes, okay, and your final one here, Dark Day of Rest.
2: Dark Day of Rest.
0: Dark Day of Rest. Bit of a spiritual thing.
2: Something
0: religious.
2: Sleep.
0: 3, 2, 1, anything?
2: Yeah. No.
0: Sorry, Ben. 12:30, though, all this week, okay?
2: All right, thanks.
0: All right, have a good one. Moving on to our final contestant on the phones, so far at least. You can give a call, 905-688-9797, because if Cameron doesn't get it, maybe you can. Cameron, do you get
3: Caroline.
0: The gist now? Oh, Caroline, sorry. I thought
3: yes.
0: Your name was
3: no
0: Karen
3: worries.
0: Before. Your phone must have broke up. Do you get the gist? You haven't played this before, so are you ready? You kind of understand
3: thought,
0: what we're
3: I
0: doing?
3: I got the gist, yeah.
0: Okay,
3: yeah.
0: So the first one, Smooch. Can you tell me the answer to that?
3: Kiss.
0: Yes. Did you hear Ben on the second one? Apparition.
3: Ghost.
0: Yes, okay. And the final one, Dark Day of Rest.
3: Black Sabbath.
0: Oh, my.
4: Oh, yeah.
0: Congratulations, Caroline.
3: Thank you.
0: You won. Congratulations. This is so exciting.
3: Thank you so much.
0: You're welcome. Breaking Benjamin, have you seen them before?
3: No, I have not.
0: Well, September 9th, RBC Amphitheater. You are getting hooked up on us, my friend.
3: Thank you so much.
0: You're welcome. Who are you going to bring with you to the show?
3: Probably my old man.
0: Your old man? Excellent. Little father-daughter night. I love that. Okay, well, hang on the line. I'll get all your info, and we'll make sure you get set up with these tickets here, okay?
3: Okay.
0: Congratulations again. And Hits Nation, if you didn't make it through today, no sweat. 12:30 all this week. Be here for the Synonym Challenge. And hopefully I can hook you up. Tickets to go see Breaking Benjamin September 9th at RBC. Here's the crew.

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I'm Ash, and I don't know if you saw all the clips and things like that circulating around online today, but yesterday at the Hollywood Forever Cemetery, there was a pretty cool Ramones tribute. It was a big celebration, 50 years of the Ramones, featuring Billy Joe Armstrong, Tim Armstrong of Rancid, Travis Barker of Blink-182, CJ Ramone, Billy Idol showed up, the Linda Lindas showed up. It looked like an awesome event. We're definitely going to dive into some audio from that in just a little bit. But between now and when we do that, we have your doppelbanger. So why not go for a cover of this one by Ramones? Hey!

Bop. And yes, we're playing this one because it has to do with the Ramones celebration yesterday, but it also will be an extra bonus for anyone who has tickets to a show at RBC Amphitheater tomorrow night. Your doppelbanger is coming up right after Everclear on Hits.

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1: 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You've heard them before, but they've never rocked so hard. These are the best cover songs ever created. This is your Doppelbanger.
2: And I'm Ash. Yesterday in the Hollywood Forever Cemetery, a pretty cool tribute went on for the Ramones. It would have been their 50th anniversary. A star-studded cast paid tribute to them. So before we get into some audio from the event yesterday, we got to go for a Ramones-themed Doppelbanger, right? Hey!

Krieg Bop. And I said this was kind of a two-for-one, because if you have tickets to go to a show at RBC Amphitheater tomorrow, this is also going to get you pretty pumped for that. We're going for Blitzkrieg Bop in the style of Rob Zombie, who's sharing the stage tomorrow night with Marilyn Manson. Orgy, The Who, should be a good show. We'll get into the Ramones tribute stuff right after your Doppelbanger on Hits.

Big Wreck, Blown Wide Open on 97.7 Hits FM. I'm Ash, and I hope you're having a great Monday so far, Hits Nation. Yesterday was a pretty eventful day for folks who hit up the Hollywood Forever Cemetery. There was a huge tribute celebration going on for 50 years of Ramones. 50th anniversary of the Ramones. So this star-studded lineup got together that included Billy Joe Armstrong, Travis Barker, Tim Armstrong of Rancid, CJ Ramone, and then later in the night, Billy Idol surprised everyone. The Linda Lindas came out. Billy Joe brought them out on stage, and they did a whole bunch of Ramones covers. If you haven't seen clips of this online yet, I definitely recommend you should. Here's a clip where Billy Idol is on the mic. Hey!

And the star-studded lineup that came to pay tribute to the Ramones went under the pseudonym or like the, you know, side name of the Cretan family. And later in the night, they even covered some classics like Rockaway Beach. I thought this sounded great. Jonathan and I were texting back and forth about it this morning.

doesn't that sound so good? And it's going to be such an honor for those guys that went up there to pay tribute too. I'm sure Ramones were some of the soundtrack to their like founding moments of getting into music and things like that. So definitely worth you hitting a little Google search and finding some clips. If you want a link to one of those videos that I just showed, just text me at 977-977. But definitely worth checking out some of the clips from yesterday's Ramones 50th anniversary celebration at the Hollywood Forever Cemetery. Coming up, we got tunes from Def Leppard, The Black Crows, Rage Against the Machine, Alice in Chains, and right now, Beastie Boys on Hits.

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I'm Ash, curious if anyone went to the movies this past weekend to see that new Coyote versus Acme movie, the one that's got like all the Looney Tunes in it, John Cena, Will Forte, I'm pretty sure James Gunn was involved, the guy from both the Marvel and DC worlds now, because apparently it did pretty good at the box office. $15 million. I'm seeing a 97% on Rotten Tomatoes, like a 7.5 out of 10 on IMDb, which is a pretty good indicator that it's a decent movie. And I'm such a sucker for the mixed medium films like that, like Who Framed Roger Rabbit and Space Jam, where they mix cartoons with real life. I really love those movies. I feel like it's going to be so nostalgic and so much fun. So it's out right now. It's getting decent reviews if you're also into that stuff. You like the Looney Tunes growing up and all that. But if you saw it, what's your review? Text me, 977-977. Coming up, Big Sugar, The Black Crows, and right now, The Black Keys on Hits.

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0: 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I'm Ash, and finally, Joey Briggs, what's going on?
1: Hey, Ashley, how you doing today?
0: Good. I've been waiting for you to get here all day, because I saw via Instagram stories that you weaseled your way to Maiden.
1: I did. I made it into Maiden.
0: Last minute.
1: On the floors. Oh, best seats ever.
0: That's the other thing I was going to say. You know, on Wednesday, I guess, my last day here last week, we were talking about how they were releasing obstructed view tickets and how maybe that'd be worth it just to be there. How'd you end up getting pit tickets?
1: So on the... I finally ended up getting tickets. I kept waiting until the Saturdays. I couldn't make the Saturday show, so my plan was to go to the Sunday show.
0: Yep.
1: So the day before, just kept looking and looking and looking. I finally found some decently priced tickets in, like, the 300 section.
0: Okay.
1: Maybe 20 minutes after I bought those tickets, Maiden released more floor tickets for a good price. And I'm like, oh, I totally would buy those.
0: Yeah.
1: Found someone that I could sell the tickets to that I just bought for the 300s.
0: Yeah.
1: Sold those tickets and then bought floor tickets.
0: That's awesome.
1: Just last minute and, yeah, right there on the floor. It was amazing.
0: What's your review? I heard from, like, listeners this morning and on, you know, online, Instagram, TikTok, stuff like that. It looked awesome.
1: Maiden is just... superior. They are the, I'm going to say it, they are the best metal band in the world. Nobody can touch Iron Maiden when it comes to their live performance and just everything that comes with that band.
0: Wow, drawing a line in the sand.
1: I've seen Maiden three times. That was probably the best time I've ever seen them.
0: Wow.
1: And what's so good about Iron Maiden, they just have not missed a step.
0: Yeah.
1: In their 60s and 70s. And just outshining bands that are in their 20s with the amount of energy they have, musicianship, showmanship. It was just amazing. They're the best band. Untouchable.
0: I have a clip here that I played earlier in the show. It sounds like the guitars were glistening. Like, I don't know how to describe it better than that. It sounded like the sounds coming off those guitars were shining into the crowd last night.
1: Sounds absolutely amazing. And then, yeah, everyone in the front, Steve, Adrian, Dave, Yannick, they just had so much energy to them and moving around like crazy. You could definitely tell, though, there was an absence of their drummer, Nico McBrain, who retired from touring last year.
0: Mm-hmm.
1: It was definitely a little bit slower.
0: Yeah,
1: because Nico, he's always played so fast.
0: Yeah.
1: And, like, when you hear some of these Maiden songs that you've heard hundreds of times before, like, you notice how much faster they are. But, yeah, Nico's not touring with the band anymore behind the kit, so you could tell the song, they weren't, like, weaker or anything. It's just not as fast as the way Nico does. But still, it sounded amazing. It was so good. They're the best. They're untouchable.
0: Stage props and all that stuff, because I know their stage show.
1: Yeah,
0: especially.
1: They had a great stage show, and Bruce was doing some, like, wardrobe changes.
0: Yeah.
1: And
0: I thought he
1: really
0: came out with
1: into
0: the big
1: it.
0: Flag, too.
1: Yeah,
0: so
1: yeah,
0: cool.
1: He had the big Canadian flag as well. And for Hallowed Be Thy Name, he sang it in this, cage, which was really cool. And then the cage blew up at one point. And then Bruce ended up going on the screen. It was so cool.
0: There was so much
1: showmanship that went into the show. It was probably one of the best times I've ever seen Maiden. It was awesome.
0: We were talking about FOMO last week. I thought I had mine under control. I'm seething. I'm like green with it right now.
1: They'll come back though. Have you seen Maiden?
0: No.
1: Oh, you need to. You have to. You need to see Maiden 100%. Everyone should see Iron Maiden.
0: Well, yeah. I mean, I take your word at a high value when you say that's the best metal band walking the planet.
1: Yeah, I would say, I'm going to stick to that. I'm going to say Iron Maiden is the best metal band on the planet.
0: Wow, you got your credentials, so there it is, folks.
1: Yep. So I'm going to play some Maiden. Stick around. Come back on, do the show. We'll get some Maiden rolling.
0: Excellent. You also have tickets to go see Turnstile this afternoon.
1: We'll do a contest around 5:30 for those Turnstile tickets.
0: Excellent. All right, Hits Nation, have a great rest of your night. Hopefully things dry up a little bit out there. Baseball game tonight's not looking like it's going to happen. But I'll catch you bright and early tomorrow morning, 10 a.m. Have a great rest of your Monday. Here's Rage on Hits.

The Doors, break on through Southern Ontario's best rock, 97.7 Hits FM. What's going on, Hits Nation? Hope you're feeling well. I am Joey Bricks here at the White House of Rock. Back at it on a Monday. Hope you had a great weekend. It's a wet Monday. Sitting at 23 right now, looking like we're going to get some more showers throughout the afternoon. Should slow down by the evening, and then some more overnight. The El Nino summer, as they are calling it. It's been very wet this summer. A lot of wet, rainy days that we've had so far. So, yeah, just be safe out there on the roads when you're driving, and more wet comes down from the sky later on this afternoon. But I hope you had a great day so far. Hope you had a great weekend. As I was saying earlier with Ashley in our crossover, I saw Iron Maiden last night, so I am feeling very good. One of the best concerts ever. I say that, I think, every time I see Iron Maiden, because they're just the best. And I stand by that. They are probably the best metal band on the planet in their 60s and 70s, and still have not missed a step. Being down there on the floor was just, oh my god, incredible, being that close to Iron Maiden. I'll get more into it later on with my review of the show, talk more about it and some things that happened at the show, a little bit more detail about the Iron Maiden concert from this past weekend. And you can text in too as well, 977-977, if you want to both shows or the Saturday, Sunday show, let me know. We'll talk more about it, and I'll get some live Iron Maiden. Got a track going on from that band later on this afternoon. I also got my door fixed finally today. Well, my door handle. If you missed it last week, I talked about my incredible strength. I just opened my door of my car, and the door handle just came right off. I'm just standing there in the parking lot with a door handle. So for the past week, I've been having to crawl into my passenger seat just to open up the driver's side door. That is no longer going to happen, as I got it fixed today. Shout out to Jen and everyone, the fine folk at Toyota, who fixed the car today. So that is nice. I don't have to crawl into my passenger seat anymore. So the week is starting off good. Iron Maiden, new door. That's about it so far. So we'll try to keep the positive vibes going. And hey, later on, here's what I got for you. Turnstile tickets. Yeah, they're going to be in Toronto September 12th at Woodmine Park. So we'll do a contest later on around 5:30 for those Turnstile tickets. And of course, we got today in rock history around 4:20. Some big metal records released on this day, including Death's Sound of Perseverance. So very fitting. We got Spirit Crusher playing in the background. But yeah, we'll get more going on with Today in Rock History later on this afternoon, along with the Iron Maiden talk and a bunch of other fun. Stay tuned. We'll have a good time today. Classic Cuts on the way. Right now we got Nickelback off their upcoming record, Everything Under the Sun. That's out on October 30th. The track features John Five on guitar. It's Rattle the Cage. 97.7 Hits FM, Southern Ontario's best rock.

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1: Wholesome compared to some of the things you can find on the internet. 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

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It's The Offspring with Hit That on 97.7 Hits FM. Coming up next, I've got a classic cut. We're going back to 87 for this track. Hang tight. It's after a couple. First up, we got the Hip Hop Hits.

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1: Oh, yeah, it's time for a classic cut. Today we're going back to the year 1987, the record Hysteria by Def Leppard. Now on this record, or at least around this time for Def Leppard, the band took a seismic shift, having producer Mutt Lang in the group, who also got a lot of songwriting credits for Def Leppard. What really changed with having Mutt Lang as a producer for Def Leppard is the fact that he loved layering the instruments. That's why this record sounds so huge. He really wanted to capture that stadium rock sound on a record, and in order to do that, he would have to layer tons and tons of guitars. Like the track Hysteria alone, that song has 11 guitar tracks just on that one song, which almost makes it impossible to replicate live, but it certainly shines when it's on the record. Now, the record Hysteria always blows my mind, the fact that it has so many singles. Now, when a band releases a brand new record, they might release 2, maybe 3 singles at most. Those are the big charting songs, the songs that go to radio stations, they get the heavy rotation. Like I said, you might get a couple or a few singles from that record. Def Leppard's Hysteria has 7 singles. They're like, yeah, we'll just make every song an absolute banger. This was the 6th single they released from the record Hysteria. And fun fact, too, about Def Leppard around this time, they became the first major rock band to play their stage in the middle of the stadium. They did that on the American leg of the Hysteria tour, which allowed them to sell more tickets, which set them apart from a lot of other bands, which was a smart move on them, because if you're playing in a stadium and you get your stage in the goal line, certain tickets that you can't sell that are going to be behind the stage, but when you're playing in the middle, you can sell all those tickets in the whole arena. So Def Leppard was the first band to do that. And this one is definitely a stadium rock track. It is Def Leppard, Armageddon It, 97.7, it's FM.

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I'm Joey Briggs hanging out with you. And check this out. There is a new dating trend. This could help out some single folk out there, specifically men. There's a new trend going on with men in the dating scene that are trying to attract a new female companion. If this pertains to you, try it out. Try not showering or putting on deodorant before you go on a date. That is the latest trend, according to social media. This is called pheromone maxing. Which, side note, we gotta stop putting the word maxing after every verb and just making it a trend now. The word maxing's getting a little bit overused right now. But pheromone maxing is the latest trend, and ignoring basic hygiene isn't the only way to boost your pheromones. Some men supposedly are even wearing unwashed t-shirts. And drinking their own pee to, quote, sweat out the toxins. The idea is that you amplify your natural musk, you'll become more biologically irresistible. Which is not an exact science. Studies on human pheromones are still inconclusive. I don't think you need studies, though, to figure that out. Think about the last time you were in a big crowded room with tons of people. A concert, for instance. You could tell the ones that haven't showered or put on deodorant before going to that show. They're not the most pleasant to be standing next to, but who am I to judge? Give it a shot for yourself. Fellas, trying to attract a new female companion. Have a long, hard day at work. Go for a run. Hit the bar. See if it works out for you. See if the women start flocking towards you. You're pheromone maxing. Rub some garlic on you, too. Give it a shot. Report back to me. Let me know if it works. Here's the warning. Not hits.

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1: 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You're gonna need a bigger cart. 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

Pearl Jam with Even Flow on 97.7 Hits FM. My fingers still hurt from playing that song on the accordion last week. We'll do another round of Joe Cordia. Might as well. We'll do that later on around 5:30. Do win a contest for your chance to win tickets to go see Turnstile. That is going to be on September 12th at Woodbine Park. I've got a pair of tickets for you every day this week on the afternoon show around 5:30. We'll do a contest for those Turnstile tickets. Seriously, now every time I hear Even Flow, I could feel my fingers just twitching from playing that on the accordion last week.

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Coming up next, after the break, I've got Today in Rock History, like usual, some rock and roll facts that happen on this day, records released on this day, and a few musicians born on this day. We're going to celebrate a guitar player coming up next with Today in Rock History. 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First up, we got Rolling Stones and the Stars on Southern Ontario's best rock, 97.7 Hits FM.

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8: Well, you're still looking at volume on the Toronto-bound side of the QEW. It is still slow on the downside of the Burlington Skyway Bridge. Still looking at volume from Guelph Line on and off to past 3rd Line, and it's busy as you make your way into Mississauga. The 406, the 405, and the 420, they're still pretty light. 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
10: August 31st. Today in rock history. Let's start with rock and roll facts. On this day in 1990, Jackson Browne, Bonnie Raitt, and Stevie Wonder sang American Grace at a memorial service for guitarist Stevie Ray Vaughan, who died in a helicopter crash 4 days earlier. In 1991, Metallica started a 4-week run at number one on the album chart with the Black Album. In 1997, the Microsoft Network webcasted U2's performance in Dublin. Internet participants were able to control remote cameras at the concert, allowing them to see the performance from different perspectives. In 2004, Green Day released the title track off their new album, American Idiot, as a single 3 weeks before the album was released. And in 2014, the band The Raskins, who paid $1 million to join Motley Crue on tour, were accosted by Motley Crue's road crew, who came on stage and sprayed them with urine during their set at the Darien Lake Performing Arts Center, according to the lawsuit filed by the band. For records released on this day, the Rolling Stones released Goat's Head Soup in 1974. Death released their final record, The Sound of Perseverance, in 1998. Megadeth released Risk in 1999. Lamb of God released Ashes of the Wake in 2004. Papa Roach released Time for Annihilation in 2010. And also in 2010, Rush released Icon. And finally, four musicians born on this day. Starting with the powerhouse behind the kit, Gene Hoglan, drummer for Death, Death Angel, Death Clock, Testament, Strapping Young Lad, and Fear Factory. Red Beach, guitarist for Winger, Whitesnake, and Dokken. And finally, Rudolph Schenker, guitarist for Scorpions.

Yeah, indeed, Stone Cold Steve Austin. I'm Joey Bricks, and it's time for the Ghost Host. This is where you text me things to talk about. Whatever you want, whatever's on your mind, whatever you want to talk about, whatever you want to ask me, let me know on the text line at 977-977. 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Questions, comments, concerns, birthday shoutouts, band shoutouts, talk about your weekend. 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
1: All right, it's time for the Ghost Toast. Text me whatever you'd like, whatever's on your mind, whatever you want to talk about, whatever you want to ask me. Let me know on the text line, 977-977 for the Ghost Toast. First off, that track right there from Green Day, that one goes out to Ryan. Sorry for your loss. Hopefully could put a smile on your face with some Green Day that you asked for. But let's take a look at some more text here on the text line, 977-977. And speaking of American Idiot, first text says, okay, if Trump is changing Lake Ontario to Lake of America, then we should change Lake Michigan to Lake Epstein Files. He can do whatever he wants. He can say whatever he wants, throw his temper tantrums. No Canadian is calling it Lake of America. It's just doing it to rile us all up, get us all excited and angry for no reason. It's always going to be Lake Ontario, no matter what. Good luck trying to get Canadians to change that. Still call the Rogers Centre the Sky Dome. It's always going to be Lake Ontario. Confirmed as well, too, by Iron Maiden yesterday. That was cool of Bruce Dickinson last night. Speaking of Iron Maiden, hey, Joey. Hope all is well. Did you make it to Iron Maiden? I went to both shows. I was in a box the first night, on the floor the second night. It was such an amazing show. I hope you got to see it. Let me know. Peace. That's from Rusty Bucket. Rusty, good to hear from you. I didn't see you last night, though. I was also on the floor for Iron Maiden, but there was tons of people. It's tough to really move when you're down there by the floor. But yeah, I'm going to have my full breakdown of the Iron Maiden concert coming up just after 5 o'clock. Going to play a live Iron Maiden song for you, and I'll talk more about that concert. It was amazing, to say the least. Does Hit still play Fozzy Judas? Haven't heard it in a while. Great tune. Feel like I can relate to it somehow. Yeah, we still play that song. I think I played it last week at some point. So yeah, it's still in our rotation. Absolutely. Please give a huge congratulations to our daughter Emma and her Wizards soccer team for getting first place in their tournament yesterday. They went the entire summer undefeated. Let's go, Wizards! Shout out to Emma. Way to go. Good way to wrap up the summer. Random fact of the day. Earwigs can fly. They have the most complicated wing structure in the animal kingdom, with a 15-to-1 folding ratio. NASA is studying them to bioengineer for space flights. That is interesting. Thanks for sharing that on the text line. Earwigs are still gross, though. Interesting. Interesting creatures, but still disgusting. Hey, Joey, it's my last day of work tomorrow. Worked as a Perriott booking clerk for the last few months. Been with the group for almost 6 years. A few days short. Going back to school next week to study into science and cybersecurity. Love your station, and especially Metal After Midnight. Always support Metal. Could we get a little sound of perseverance to celebrate? Cheers. Or some Ashes of the Wake. That album's a riff bible. I agree. So is Sound of Perseverance. Give you a little spear crusher quick. There you go. The intro that I use every day on my show is the chorus riff of Spear Crusher off Sound of Perseverance. Amazing record, yes. Released on this day in 1998. Same with Ashes of the Wake, released on this day in 2004. Hey, Joey, are you going to Rob Zombie tomorrow? My son and I met you at the Pantera and Lamb of God show at the same place a couple of years ago. Got a pick with you. Be awesome if we could do it again. I'd absolutely love to have a pick with you. I don't think I'm going to Rob Zombie, though, tomorrow. So, unfortunately, I'm going to miss it. Enjoy the concert. But, yeah, anytime. Can you catch me at a show? Absolutely. Take a pick anytime. Met some Hits Nation members last night at Iron Maiden. That was really cool as well. It's always a good time. I mean, some Hits Nation members at a concert. As a landscaper and owner of Just Ask Landscape Services, nice little plug, this wet weather sucks. Cheers to a wet Monday. Cheers to a wet Monday. Yes, it has been a very wet summer. The El Nino summer. Hey, I'm going to Rob Zombie and Marilyn Manson tomorrow. It's my first time seeing both of them. What should I expect? You should expect an amazing performance from Rob Zombie. I've seen him three, four times now. Yeah, and he always puts on such a good show. There's really good stage production. Like, you get your money's worth when you see Rob Zombie. That's the feeling you're going to get when you see Rob Zombie. It's going to be an amazing show, and it's tons of fun. It sounds great. Rob puts on such a good performance. He's got really good dance moves, too. Rob can move. He can shake him. More people talking about Iron Maiden, saying how amazing it was. And, yeah, stay tuned. Like I said, I'm going to play you a live Iron Maiden track and talk more about the concert. Thanks for all the texts at 977-977 for the Ghost Toast.
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6: In St. Catharines, Belton Boulevard is closed between Oak Ridge Avenue and Masterson Drive because of concrete work. In Niagara Falls, Chippewa Creek Road and Garner Road, we still have reports of a crash there. Eastbound Highway 20, still slow from the 406 to the Allenbrook Bridge. And westbound Lundy's Lane, slow from Barker Parkway to Davis Road. On the Welland Canal, the Mellon B Avenue Bridge is fully raised. 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

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Wild, The Rush on 97.7 Hits FM, Southern Ontario's best rock. I'm Joey Bricks hanging out with you here at the White House of Rock, and last night I saw Iron Maiden live for their Run for Your Lives world tour, which made a stop in Toronto at Scotiabank Arena last night. And on Saturday, they did back-to-back nights in Scotiabank Arena. Initially, it was supposed to be just August 29th, but after popular fan demand and that show selling out real quick, they added the second date, back-to-back nights in Toronto. I went to the final night last night in Toronto at Scotiabank Arena, the Sunday show. On the floors for Iron Maiden, the closest I have ever been to that band, and it was probably the best time I have ever seen Iron Maiden. Not just because I was on the floor and being that close to the group, but also just the song choices they had. I saw so many songs that they haven't played live. Their stage show was so different, too. It was a little bit more digital, verging away from the practical effects. Normally, when Iron Maiden plays live, they've got a big stage show, which is expected. You know, they have the big flying ace out on stage. They'll have a bunch of other props, but instead they have the big screen, which was still cool because they had a lot of cool effects during Rime of the Ancient Mariner. There's a lot of cool visuals that are happening. Of course, Eddie showed up twice. We got Eddie twice on stage last night. The very beginning showed up with the axe, and then again, like he always does, for the trooper. I love how us metalheads all turn into little children when we see Eddie. Ooh, there he is! Like that Jim Brewer joke. It's so true, though. When you see Eddie live, you get so excited. But yeah, they sounded absolutely amazing. And seeing Iron Maiden really cemented my decision that Iron Maiden truly is the best metal band on the planet. Say what you will. There's a lot of big, great metal bands out there. Throw Metallica in that hat. But Iron Maiden, they're older than Metallica. And this is no disrespect to Metallica whatsoever. Still an amazing band live. But Iron Maiden hasn't missed a step in their 60s and 70s. And still having an absolute blast. So much energy while they're on stage. That three guitar assault just sounds so perfect and polished. Their musicianship was incredible. And of course, Bruce Dickinson sounds better than ever. I don't know how he does it. I don't know how his voice can still hold these incredible notes at his age and have that much stamina too, running around on the stage and still singing and putting on this performance, going backstage and making these costume changes as well, adding to the visual performance of Iron Maiden. Their sound, their visual, their musicianship, everything was absolutely on point. They have not missed a step. Now, obviously, I didn't get to see them in the 80s in their prime when they were younger, but they still feel like it. Again, in their 60s and 70s, putting bands in their 20s to the shame. Amazing performance. Iron Maiden is for everybody. If you have not seen Iron Maiden, make that a priority in your life, especially next time when they come around. I don't think they're calling it quits anytime soon. But you do know that it is coming to an end at some point with a lot of these big bands. And, you know, you keep that in the back of your mind when you're seeing them. Like, yeah, it's sad that they're towards definitely in the back nine of their career. They have no plans of slowing down or stopping, I don't think. So I do have full confidence that Iron Maiden will be coming back next time they tour again, whether that's next year or the year after that. But yeah, just an amazing performance. And everything is just so positive, too, when it comes to Iron Maiden, with their lyrics and their music. It just makes you feel so happy and fired up and energized. A lot of Iron Maiden shirts. I loved seeing that too yesterday. So many people wearing Iron Maiden shirts and rocking the Eddie gear and a lot of smiles. Being out there on the floor too was just super exhilarating. You could feel that electricity in the air. Something too I didn't anticipate, because I haven't been on the floor in quite a while seeing a band. So you're right there when the band members are throwing their picks or their wristbands. And boy, when they throw them in the audience and you're that close, it's like throwing feed to a bunch of chickens. Everyone is just diving down. I was close to catching a pick, but I don't think my back could hold squatting down and diving into that pile of humans all trying to grab a pick. So I opted out of not getting in that dog pile. It's all right. I missed out on getting a pick, but I did not miss it on seeing Iron Maiden live, and that's truly what matters, and it was an amazing time.
And if you saw Iron Maiden last night, I hope you enjoyed the concert as much as I did. So with that being said, let's get some live Iron Maiden. And this one is in Toronto. Hallowed be thy name. Iron Maiden on 97.7 Hits FM.

0: you, Toronto! Thank you, Canada! We'll see you later, my friends! 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
8: In St. Catharines, Belton Boulevard is closed between Oak Ridge Avenue and Masterson Drive because of concrete work. And we have two stalled vehicles, one in Niagara Falls on McLeod west of Montrose and Thorold on Beaver Dams east of Thorold Townline Road. In Welland, we have delays East Main between Niagara Street and Cameron Avenue in both directions, and the Main and Clarence Street bridges are fully raised. 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

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It's on 97.7 Hits FM. What's going on? I'm Joey Bricks here at the White House of Rock. And coming up next, you get a chance to win some Turnstile tickets. Oh, yeah. They're going to be at Woodbine Park on September 12th. All this week with me, your chance to win those tickets to go see Turnstile. I was going to go with something different today for a contest, but I got a bunch of texts already earlier today before I even started the show asking about Joe Cordian. So why not? Let's do it. Let's do some Joe Cordian. You get it right, you're going to win these Turnstile tickets. You know how to play. 905-688-9797. Give me a call if you want to play Joe Cordian for your chance to win tickets to go see Turnstile. 905-688-9797. Give me a call. Playing right after Billy Talent on Hits.

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Turnstile tickets coming up next. Giving you another call out here. Doing Joe Cordian. You give me the correct band and song for the Joe Cordian. You are going to win tickets to go see Turnstile September 12th at Woodbine Park. Give me a call, 905-688-9797. We're playing for these Turnstile tickets. Coming up next, right after Turnstile. Look out for me on 97.7 Hits FM.

0: Turnstile, look out for me on 97.7 Hits FM. They're going to be at Woodbine Park on September 12th, and I've got a pair of tickets for you. You got a chance to win them right now with Joe Cordian. Give me the correct band and song from today's Joe Cordian, and you'll win these Turnstile tickets. Let's meet our first contestant. We got Matt with us. Matt, what's going on, man? How are you doing today?
1: Just finished work, Bill. I'm doing good, brother. You?
0: Nice. I'm doing good. Hanging out here. Still riding that high of seeing Iron Maiden last night. And you could go see Turnstile. You just have to get the correct Joe Cordian. Have you heard the game before, though?
1: I've heard the game, yes, sir.
0: How well do you do when you're listening along?
1: 50-50.
0: Okay. Classic answer. Got a Joe Cordian here for you. I'll play it. Come back. You give me a guess with a Bandit song. Sound good?
1: Okay, bud.
0: All right. Here we go. Sounds very carnival-esque when it's on the accordion.
1: That's a tough one.
0: Do you want to hear it again?
1: Yes, please.
0: Okay. What do you think? I know you've heard that before. I played it last week. I think I played it on Friday.
1: I'm drawing a blank, man. One more time?
0: Okay. One final time. This is a short
1: one.
0: All right. What do you think, Matt? Give me a guess.
1: I got nothing, man. I got nothing.
0: Okay. Thought it would come to you that third time, but appreciate the honesty. Thanks, man. Hope you have a great day.
1: Thanks, Joel.
0: Cheers, man. Take care. All right. Last second caller. Let's take a new one here. It's FM. Hello. What's your name?
2: It's Tim.
0: Tim, what's going on? How you doing today?
2: I'm good. You?
0: Good, thanks. Doing some Joe Cordian here. Did you hear that okay?
2: I did.
0: You have a guess for me?
2: Motorhead, Ace of Spades.
0: Motorhead, Ace of Spades.

0: go, Tim. You got yourself a pair of tickets to go see Turnstile. That is on September 12th at Woodbine Park. Way to go. You got it. That is the Joe Cordy-ended Motorhead Ace of Spades. I did a mix of Lemmy's vocals and the guitar of Fast Eddie Clark, all in one.
1: Did you
0: know it right away?
1: I did.
0: Yeah, there you go. Just hoping that first guy got it wrong. So you picked up that rebound, you scored, got yourself some Turnstile tickets. Well done.
1: Thank you.
0: You're welcome. Hang on the line. I'll get all your information to send you these tickets. All right, hang tight with me, okay?
1: Yep.
0: He's driving. Be safe when you're driving, too, if you're playing Joe Cordian, by the way. Just a heads up. Another chance to win these tickets tomorrow. Turnstile. They're going to be playing on September 12th at Woodbine Park. Let's hear the actual song that I just played on the accordion, though. It's Motorhead, Ace of Spades, 97.7 Hits FM, Southern Ontario's

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8: In St. Catharines, Belton Boulevard is closed between Oak Ridge Avenue and Masterson Drive because of concrete work. And we have two stalled vehicles, one in Niagara Falls on McLeod west of Montrose and Thorold on Beaver Dams east of Thorold Townline Road. In Welland, we have delays East Main between Niagara Street and Cameron Avenue in both directions, and the Main and Clarence Street bridges are fully raised. 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

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I'm Joey Bricks, hanging out with you here at the White House of Rock, and do not go anywhere, because coming up next after the break, bit of rock news, few things to go over. We're going to talk about an update on ZZ Top, the band Bad Wolves. Couple things to go over with Bad Wolves. They have a new song and a bit of controversy that's going with that. And Rush have added some more dates to their 50-something tour. So we'll go over that with the rock news coming up next after the break. First up, we got Greta Van Fleet. This is Highway Tune on Southern Ontario's Best Rock 97.7. 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
8: Let's start off with good news for the rebound. QEW at Walker's Line. That collision is gone, but we're still seeing some delays from Appleby Line. For the rebound, QEW past the 420. That solved vehicle has also been taken away. On the Welland Canal, the Main Street Bridge is fully raised. 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

0: Tonight's Rock News starts with Rush. Rush have added 4 new U.S. cities to their 50-something tour. Houston, St. Louis, Cincinnati, and Pittsburgh. Pittsburgh's not that bad of a hike if you want to catch them at the PBG Paints Arena on November 15th. Tickets go on sale this Friday at 10 a.m. Also for the Rock News, Bad Wolves have released their cover of Dolly Parton's smash hit, Jolene. Parton had been expected to add vocals to the band's heavy reimagining of her 1973 hit, but the collaboration didn't materialize before the country music icon died on August 25th after a brief battle with cancer. Bad Wolves record label Better Noise Music released the song earlier today without Parton's vocals, with proceeds benefiting her Imagination Library, which provides free books to children from birth to age 5. However, the release of Bad Wolves' rendition of Dolly Parton's Jolene is not without controversy. 3 days ago, Bad Wolves guitarist AJ Ravello quit the band, saying the decision to release Jolene was the final nail in the coffin. Ravello announced on Friday via social media that he had left the group after 2 years and accused Better Noise Music of, quote, ill intent by releasing the Parton cover just days after her death. Ravello claimed that Bad Wolves informed the label that they had no interest in releasing Jolene after Parton's passing. He went on to say the dispute over Jolene was indicative of how the band's business affairs were being handled. So guitarist AJ Ravello is no longer with the band Bad Wolves. But if you'd like to check out their cover of Jolene, you can now check that out on all music streaming platforms. And finally for the Rock News, Billy Gibbons insists his band's current lineup is still ZZ Top, even if he is the last remaining member from the trio's classic era. For more than 50 years, Billy Gibbons, bassist Dusty Hill, and drummer Frank Beard made up ZZ Top. Dusty Hill died in 2021 and was replaced by the band's longtime guitar tech, Elwood Francis. And more recently, Frank Beard died on August 17th at the age of 77. As the last remaining classic member, Billy Gibbons could have easily ended ZZ Top. Instead, he's opted to continue with Francis and drummer Michael Monahan in the new lineup. So Billy Gibbons has spoken, ZZ Top will continue even if he is the only original member. I'm Joey Bricks, and you can keep up to date with all your rock news anytime at hitsfm.com.
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0: 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And that wraps it up for me today. Thank you for hanging out with me. I appreciate you taking the time to listen to the show, Hits Nation. Don't forget, tomorrow with me, you've got another chance to win yourself a pair of tickets to see Turnstile at Woodbine Park on September 12th. 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Ashley is giving away Breaking Benjamin tickets. That's at RBC Amphitheater on September 9th. 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And again, that'll start next week on Tuesday, September 8th. Now, I'm out of here. Thanks for hanging out with me this afternoon. I'll catch you tomorrow. You enjoy the rest of your night. And as always, you be safe, be cool, have fun. I'm Joey Bricks. Hit the Bricks.
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10: 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QEW at Walker's Line, that collision is gone, but we're still seeing some delays from Appleby Line. 40 rebound QEW past the 420, that stalled vehicle has also been taken away. On the Welland Canal, the Main Street Bridge is fully raised. 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